baby, let's get it on like the Marvin Gaye song. And let me see that thong like the Cisco song. Cause once I turn you on, there's no turning back. I'm like Don Corleone, ain't no one above that. Ain't no one above me when it comes to loving you. Your pleasure comes first and I'll come after you. You know that you're a gift sent from heaven, 24/7.

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That's why I made, if came at you sideways, I can't keep my lies straight.